0: He's a glass half full kind of bloke.
1: We think we're a chance to win every game, so we walk away disappointed we didn't get the job done. But there's some growth in our game again and some things that we can look at that we're improving.
0: Does 47 gamer for the Eagles, Adrian Barrage, share the optimism? We'll find out from Barra after a drop of rain from Dragon on Gold 96 FM.

0: 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Good morning. It's Lisa and Russell here this afternoon to drive you home. It will be Jonesy and Amanda from 3. It's 17 to 9 now.
1: The Shore Report.
2: America's communications regulator, the FCC, has revealed it received around 2,000 complaints regarding this year's Super Bowl broadcast. And yes, most of them were about Bad Bunny.
0: Oh, they got mine, did they?
2: Yes, they did. People were mostly not happy that he performed in Spanish. Viewers were offended by the language.
0: Yeah. Really?
2: Yes, and its lyrical content. But here's the thing. Many complainants apparently did not actually watch the performance. No. They're happy to admit it. Instead, they expressed their dissatisfaction based on reports, other reports, or lyric translations, without any regard for the fact that it was an edited version that aired on TV.
0: See,
2: they're just going on absolute second-hand.
0: See, my only problem was that I didn't know who the hell he was. If it hadn't have been for you, I wouldn't have known.
2: I liked it.
0: Who is
2: I thought
0: this
2: he was
0: guy?
2: Good. Debbie Harry and Pamela Anderson are set to play mother and daughter in a new comedy. Debbie will be the mother. Pammy will be the daughter. The film in question will be titled Maitreya, and it comes from screenwriter Samuel D. Hunter, who's best known for the Brendan Fraser Oscar-winning film The Whale.
0: Oh, yeah.
2: Pamela is the character in the title, Maitreya. She plays a rising star in the New Age healing community, and evidently she takes her whole family to India with her to a conference, and I guess hilarity ensues. Because it is a comedy.
0: Sounds like a setup for a comedy to me.
2: Michael Pennington, the Shakespearean actor known for his role as Moff Gergerod in Star Wars, The Return of the Jedi, has died. He was 82. Pennington's career began in the 1960s. He appeared in Hamlet alongside Anthony Hopkins. I forget how long, you know, Anthony Hopkins has been going for, too.
0: Long time.
2: And The Iron Lady with Meryl Streep. He was also a major figure in the theatre community, co-founding the English Shakespeare Company in 1986. And Jeremy Clarke just trademarked his face. A couple of years ago, Top Gear star Clarkson's image was used in deceptive social media ads promoting digital currency without his consent, highlighting the rise of the AI deepfake targeting celebrities. Remember when we were talking, well, we were all talking about deepfakes?
0: Maybe he wants to get on the phone to Mr. Forrest, Twiggy.
2: Yeah.
0: Because he's been taking, you know, about the deep fake stuff and the ads for ages.
2: Yeah. So, well, Clarkson, along with other celebrities like Taylor Swift, she's always up the front, is proactively addressing the issue by filing trademarks on their faces to combat unauthorized use of their likeness. Legal experts suggest, however, it won't be that simple. The scope of protection offered by a trademark can be limited, as it may only cover specific images and not variations such as changes in appearance or new hairstyles. So it's more like you can trademark a picture, not so much your face in general. That's what happened with Taylor Swift a couple of weeks ago when we were talking about her trademarking things. She was trademarking sort of iconic shots of her with a pink guitar and a certain stage setting that is, you know, a famous shot.
0: Sure.
2: But not necessarily Taylor all day long.
0: Right.
2: Do you know what I mean?
0: So she can still be flogging crypto even though she doesn't like crypto.
2: Something like that.
0: Yeah.
2: There's also concerns about the potential moral and human rights implications of one individual trademarking a likeness that may resemble another person's face.
0: Right.
2: So, we're in a battle. We are in a battle with the deep fake.
0: This is going to be a lawyer's picnic.
2: Mm-hmm.
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5: Still a broken down truck in Leeming Row, Highway Eastbound at Carroll Avenue. The left emergency lane is closed by incident response, and the roadworks remain in Northbridge. Rose Street is closed westbound at William Street. Detours in place. Freeway southbound, so Burrs Beach Road, Warwick to Reed and Stevenson Avenue to Hutton. Freeway northbound, Angertown Road to Rowley Road. Then Leach Highway through to Canning Highway. 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It's Christy with the latest Perth traffic.
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2: Last Friday's story in a song was the Kylie Minogue song, I Should Be So Lucky. It brought someone all the way around the world to live in Australia because they loved the song.
0: It was quite the story.
2: So much. It was quite the story. We want you to head to the Gold 96 FM win page and share the story behind your song, that song that takes you back to a moment or a memory, a life-changing time. And we want you to tell us what the song is and we'll get you on and we'll hear the story and play the song.
0: Yes. Here's the story behind the big hit of about 20 years ago, Dakota, by the Welsh band Stereophonics. Kelly Jones, the lead singer, tells the story of how he wrote it. Listen very carefully.
19: I wrote, recorded that in 3 hours, the whole thing. You know, he was on a tour bus in America doing a David Bowie tour. I bought myself a little Fender Mustang with a racing stripe on it from Chicago Music, and I remember sitting in a hotel room in Vermilion, which is in South Dakota, because the song was originally called Vermilion, because I liked the name and I liked the colour. And then Slipknot came out with a song called Vermilion. All the hard drives of the recording in that song is called Vermilion. It's not even called Dakota, and he's just about to go to print, and I said, f*** it, call it Dakota. And I wrote that in a bedroom, in a hotel room, and the line made me feel like the one came out, and then you go, well, what does that mean? Where the f*** did that come from? And then you have to make the whole song make sense of somebody that made you feel like the one. And the whole, I've still got the page, the whole three verses just came out. Not even scribbles, nothing. Just went straight through. And it's, and that, if you could bottle that, because when we played that live, the first time we ever played that live on that tour, and it was the first number one single we had, I mean, it was like a fucking Zulu. You know, it was unbelievable, the reaction of the people.
0: Got it? Dakota, Stereophonics at Gold 96 FM.

0: Good morning, Lisa and Russell at Gold 96 FM Stereophonics and Dakota. Kelly Jones, lead singer there. Easier to understand what he sings rather than speaks.
1: What is it with that? It's incredible, really. You can have the strongest accent.
0: Yes.
1: His Welsh. And you just don't particularly pick it up when they sing.
0: No, not
1: amazing.
0: At all. Clear as a bell when he sings.
1: Mm.
0: Maybe you should have sung that story in a song to us.
1: I enjoyed it.
0: So did I. And yeah. A great song. Great song. Well, that's us.
1: Tomorrow, Elliot Yeo will be with us with that pesky elbow.
0: Yes.
1: Yeo's elbow.
0: And how relieved was he when that kick that didn't go so well turned into a goal?
1: Yeah.
0: We'll talk to Yoey about that and how things are going in the Eagles camp tomorrow. Stand by. Smiley is ready to hit play on a 96-minute music marathon to start off your workday. Have a great Monday.
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12: Broken down truck, right higher, eastbound at Carroll Avenue, leaming in the left emergency lane. Roadworks on Rose Street, westbound, closed at William Street, Northbridge, with detours in place. And the Mitchell Freeway busy at Burns Beach Road, inbound, also Warwick Road to Reed Highway, Stephenson Avenue to Hutton Street, and on the Banana Freeway, slow, Ankstall Road to Rolly Road, and Leach Highway to Canning Highway. Tonkin Highway busy northbound from Kelvin Road to Hale Road and southbound at Reed Highway, and Roe Highway slow northbound at Willeary Drive to Tonkin Highway. 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It's Roland with the latest Perth traffic.
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13: Good morning, I'm Celeste Mitsiu. A planned cost of living boost has been dropped from tomorrow's federal budget. A one-off payment of up to $300 is now off the table, with inflation concerns blamed. Labor's also expected to walk back key promises on negative gearing and capital gains tax. Shadow Treasurer Tim Wilson says everyone will be paying the price.
14: We have new taxes being proposed on homes, on rentals, on startups, on self

0: A man is being charged over a police attack near Mandurah. The 25-year-old is accused of punching an officer in the face after a wild brawl involving about 30 teens when it broke out at an 18th birthday in Dawesville at the weekend. Donald Trump has rejected Iran's proposal to a US peace plan. The president described elements of Tehran's response as totally unacceptable. It offered no firm commitment to curb Iran's nuclear ambitions. And Amazon is ramping up its seasonal hiring across the country. It's adding 850 short-term roles, including 146 of those in Perth, to handle peak demand.
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0: To Gold Sport, Andrew McWalter admits he's really concerned for defender Harry Edwards. The AFL concussion panel is now almost certain to determine his future after a third head knock this season.
2: Really sad and unfortunate that he wasn't able to play for us today, but it's bigger than that for Harry right now. And he's in great spirits for what it's worth. He is walking around and he was at halftime. He did fail his scat test, so I understand what that means and he'll have another stint on the sidelines now.
0: It is not the only injury scare for West Coast. Veteran Jamie Cripps hurt his knee in the Waffle. The extent of the damage isn't clear, but it is threatening to end his career. Cozzy Pickett faces a nervous wait after his high bump on Jake Waterman. The MRO could sideline the Melbourne Livewire for a week. The 32-point loss for the Eagles is now their 10th in a row at Marvel Stadium. Last night, the Crows held off the Tigers to seal a 37-point win. And the AFL Commission is set for a major shake-up. New chairman Craig Drummond is pushing for term limits that could see half of the board replaced.
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0: 26 is the top today and sunny. 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
7: Big thanks to Lisa and Russell. Good morning and Smiley with you. How good is this winter? Only about 3 weeks away. Here we are with sunshine at a top of 26 degrees today. I'll take it. And when winter does arrive, you can escape it. You can head north to somewhere warm and sunny like Kalbarri. Or you could lean right into winter with a luxury getaway down south. Fire on, glass of red, slow mornings. However you want to do it. 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And stick around in about 15 minutes. I'll let you know when to dial 1355-22. Alrighty, let's get this Monday moving. Here's a musical genius turning 78 tomorrow. 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Just great songs.

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Tell me, what does your holiday your way in WA look like? Is it the pleasure of the infinity pool overlooking the lake at Lake Argyle Resort in Kimberley, or is it the pain at Canningstock Route, one of the toughest four-wheel drive tracks in the world? Tell me soon.

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